0: جوهرة FM.
1: I've heard people say that too much of anything is not good for you, baby. But I don't know about that. There's been a time that we've loved and we've shared.

0: 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And you're listening to Johara FM.
1: I am David Guetta, and you're listening to my new record.
2: Hey, you guys, this is Super Socko. 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